All right, thank you everybody. It's been a wonderful evening. I want to thank y'all. Please, drive safe on the way home. BS 2000, we love y'all. Take care. Be safe. All right.

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They build it so that I get leadership feelings. Could have a way out. Break shit. Killers ain't tripping, I'm burning. They burn for the runners. They have a reason to come out to the corner to find a lesser and a learner. I think a 321 son of a gunner, a runner, a Uzi that's weighing a ton of retarder, a tuner, a lunatic. Moving these units like who had to do it and sticking that click and that click and that clack is the sound of a Mac in a truck full of hooks. Make it sit in the back of the accurate, accurate, adequate. At it again, I'll go back to this winning to let you assert and you're ready to fuck shit up, bitch. Break your face. Dick in your face. Dick in your face. Dick in your face. Dick in your fuck shit up.